0: So sad to see you go, but remember, you have to leave in order to return, as we tell all our clients who visit us. And as the great legendary Bob Marley say, one love till we meet again. Walk good.
1: All right, guys. Lick more, as we say in Jamaica, which means goodbye. And one love from Jamaica at Miss T's Kitchen.
2: Ik ben Wouter. Dankjewel voor het luisteren. 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
3: Hi, this is Lorna. Bye-bye for now. Hope we'll see you out here on Sun Valley Plantation.
4: All right, so this is Chantel. Big up yourself and see you in a Jamaica. Bye.
5: Hello, yes, sunshine. 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This
4: self and see you in a Jamaica. 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
5: Hello, yes, sunshine. 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This do that was so viel Spaß.

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1: It's not time to make a change. Just relax, take it easy. You're still young, that's your fault. There's so much you have to know.

0: Before you go, there's something I want you to have.
1: Oh, it's beautiful. But wait a minute, isn't this?
0: Yeah, yes it is.
1: But I thought the old lady dropped it into the ocean in the air.
0: Well, baby, I went down and got it for you.

0: 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Only know you love her when you let her go. And you let her go.
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one shot, one opportunity to seize everything you ever wanted in one moment. 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

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Losing sleep, losing track of the tears I cry. Every drop is a waterfall. Every breath is a break in the